so fine. Do the bumps of dime in your prime. Then you people call, say beware doll, you're bound to fall. You thought they were off.

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I said no. He said that's where we're gonna go. You need a change of pace. When we hit the strip with all the wedding chapels and the neon signs, she said I left my wallet in El Segundo and proceeded to take

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I've always waited for the moment that you would come through my door. But this brought loneliness so far. I lay my hand unto my heart.

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1: All I wanna say is that they don't really care about us.
2: Enough is enough of this garbage.
1: All I wanna say is that they don't really care about us.